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Fire alarm zone 2, Tower Page 26. 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
0: 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Henry's. Trying to get a description. Central. 57, go ahead.
2: That's all, I'll take care of that last call.
0: Advise the 28th can be King X-ray Charles 3318. We're running it now.

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Area 50, 24th Avenue, possibly behind this address, so 1016, child versus parents.

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1: Yeah, I'm 23 on that.
0: Copy direct.

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1: 17 for this call is.
0: 17 is from 5023 Elmwood Avenue.
1: 7-4, thank you.

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1: Their phone would not accept phone calls. This is from the prior incident at City Park.
0: Four. Nine, go ahead.
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0: 10-4, 2054.
1: Central.
0: 15, go ahead.
2: If I could get another unit over here, non-emergent for traffic control. I'll have West Virginia 28, 27 for you when you're ready.
0: Go ahead.
2: West Virginia 28, 530, 787, Adam.
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2: This here, I've got traffic trying to go around me. I just deter them, go up to Juliana, have them completely avoid this way. West Virginia 27, F Frank 888869. 27 will be Frank 888869.

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1: Begun.
0: Robert Union 74418. I believe that's going to be Robert Union 744418.

respond to Dollar Tree on 7th Street, address 1960 7th Street, 1065, in progress. Male subject, wearing gray pants and a flannel shirt, stealing Hot Wheel cars in his pockets.

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0: 10-4. Henry, Robert, Adam, Young. They're going northbound on Grand Central. They just passed Longhorn.

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0: Is that 28 that I provided is actually through Ohio on a Volkswagen, negative NTIC.
1: Yeah,

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Respond to 146 Dagg Road, 146 Dagg Road in Parkersburg. It's a 92-year-old female. Finds she isn't feeling well. Vomiting, upset stomach. 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
1: Ten 4410, showing in route to 146 Stagg Road, 146 Stagg Road in Parkersburg. I'm a 92-year-old female, not feeling well, vomiting upset, so my door will be open.

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0: Zero parts per million found in the residence with our sensor. 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
1: 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Gonna be on the good. 50 approach from this street.
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0: 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That 28 comes back to a Terrence or Donna Mills off of Oak Street, valid 28, registered to a Chrysler 2009.
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0: 10-4.
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1: 44.
2: 37.
0: Does he respond to Ross at the mall, 100 Grand Central Mall, for 273 alarm, point of activation, burglary alarm, front door entry exit, name contact with key holder. Mall security was advised they're going to meet you there.
2: I need you.
1: Seven.

0: be the 37th or the 911 hang-up I was just about to dispatch you to.
1: That 1016.
0: 10-4. They advise no weapons. She also wanted to cancel. However, she's requesting you just check on her.
1: They just said that they just locked up. They must have hit the arm.
0: 10-4, 2151.
1: Satchel, you can show that clear, 10-8.
0: 10-4.

0: also be advised, possibly both parties in talks.
1: For 1037, 17 advised that they walked inside their house and heard a pounding on their front door, looked out their ring camera and saw a male subject wearing a dark gray hoodie and dark colored sweatpants. The subject left towards Grand Central Avenue. They're wanting the area checked.
2: 46. 37.
0: Has video of it.

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0: Pushing 27 to attach it. Frank 7. Correction, Frank 574, 506. Just attach it, please.

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0: 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I saw two males on scene. It looked like they were doing some sort of ding-dong ditch, and then they ran off the scene towards Grand Central.
1: Down 4, 2206.
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1: 46.
2: I just got done talking with another neighbor in the area. They said it's juveniles. You can show 24 for now.
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1: People's Bank 1102 Grand Central Avenue. The 17 is a cleaning crew there advising that they're waiting in an orange Camaro. They accidentally set off the silent alarm advising that they have keys. They're just waiting law enforcement to respond because they're not technically the key holder.

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1: Did you actually receive a 73 from the bank or just a call from 17?
0: Just a call from the 17.

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Lakeview Estates, 1524 Lakeview Drive, building C is in Charles, the third floor. I have a resident in apartment 308 advising of some sort of electrical burning smell throughout the third floor. Tower's 8, 2322.

0: Lakeview Estates, 824 Lakeview Drive, building season Charles, resident in apartment 308, advising of some sort of electrical burning smell inside of his apartment as well as throughout the common hallway on the third floor. No fire alarms have activated, not seen any smoke or haze throughout the building. He's going to be waiting outside.
1: Engine 4 is ground.
0: 10-4-4, 22-23.
2: Engine 3 is ground.
0: 10-4-2.
1: Rescue's responding.
0: 10-4 rescue.
1: Tower 1's in route.
0: 10-4-2.

0: engine four is on the four-story structure. Nothing shown on the two sides.
1: Delaware 2324.
2: I got Panda 17 via phone.
3: 42.

0: Hey there, 2 Zone Team. Central, I believe this may actually be a skunk that was hitting the road. We'll go investigate.
1: Rescue on scene.
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0: Hey there, 2 Central.
1: Okay.
0: We checked the mail. Nothing found except the Chicago funds. 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
0: Negative. 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
1: Yeah. Well. Central.
0: 54, go ahead.
1: Processing via the master court for arraignment.

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0: a peer subject. He is an NCIC hit out of Pennsylvania. 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Break.
1: Go ahead.
0: For the Keller subject, she is negative 99, negative NCIC. Both are negative priors for shoplifting.
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Central, Station 4, respond to 1710 31st Street, 1710 31st Street, for an 80-year-old female has fallen, lies in need. Oh, 80-year-old male. Unable to get up, can't walk. Time of alert 2326.

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I'll be 10-6.

Chonian route to 1710 31st Street, 1710 31st Street, for an 80-year-old female that has fallen, can't walk, no injuries.

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Respond to Ware County for mutual aid. 66 Yonkins Lane, 66 Yonkins Lane. 50-month-old male, having difficulty breathing, but he's coughing. Have an alert 2345.

0: North 410, showing you en route to Mutual Aid Ware County, 66 Yonkins Lane, 66 Yonkins Lane in Palestine. A 15-month-old male advising is having difficulty breathing and coughing. No history of breathing issues.
1: Copy that. Medic 1's going to be riding with us, so you can show Medic 1 10-7 Tow Dog.
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1: Spot in the area of Edgelon Street and Route 95. It's going to be for a rolling 1016. They're in a tealish blue Jeep headed toward Rayon. Go ahead.

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0: 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I'm now headed south, direction north.

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Station 3, respond to 703 16th Street in Vienna, 703 16th Street in Vienna. A 21-year-old male has fallen in the kitchen floor, advising he's breathing but not responding. Time of alert 0017.

0: from.
1: One 403, showing you en route to 703 16th Street, Vienna. 703 16th Street, Vienna. A 71-year-old male by the cell on the kitchen floor wasn't responding, but was breathing. Now advising that his son trying to talk a little bit with his eyes are opening, does have a history of high blood pressure.
0: 03, call.

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Hill Station 4. Respond to 1212 22nd Street in Parkersburg. 1212 22nd Street in Parkersburg. 45-year-old male rising. He believes that the blood clot in his right arm has popped. Time of alert, 0033.

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1: Changing your route to 1212 22nd Street, Parkersburg. 1212 22nd Street in Parkersburg. 45-year-old male, wasn't anything, feel the blood clot on his arm. Believes it, he felt it pop. Advising no history of blood clots. 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

0: Social 413 arriving on scene, please.
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0: Currently, it's coming back to a BMW 2021 registered to a Cameron fellow subject out of Ohio. 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
2: 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Thank you, Central.
1: 10-4. 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

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Ten four.

Central Station 2. Respond to 670 Bogle Road, Mineral West, 670 Bogle Road. 29-year-old female, admitting that she's having contractions found apart. Preeclampsia and cardiac issues with previous pregnancy. Time of alert, 012.

4402, showing you en route to 670 Bogle Ridge Road at Mineral Wells. 670 Bogle Ridge Road at Mineral Wells. 29-year-old female, by then she's having contractions 9 to 10 minutes apart. History of preeclampsia and cardioarrhythmias, previous pregnancy, by then she's 27 weeks pregnant.

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0: 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Have you respond at 4 Willowbrook Drive. It's going to be for an assist agency. 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
0: Go ahead. Arrival time was 0126. Are you wanting arrival time for hospital?
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area of 2500 Cleveland Avenue. They're advising there's a garage that faces the 25th Street. 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

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Unknown agent, no. I'm not breathing. 10-05, 0305.

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0: now.
1: Honda 168 Marie Street, 168 Marie Street in Parkersburg. I've a 90-year-old male, possibly not breathing. Patient, I'm 17 to 5 and started about 10 minutes ago.

0: Control 144 on 137. Both hands, respond to the area of 504 34th Street, apartment number 6, for a possible 1016 in progress. There was a male and female out in the parking lot. They were screaming at each other, have been for the past hour. Female is blonde, wearing an orange long sleeve shirt or coat. Male's wearing a dark shirt, dark hat, and khakis. I think that they both took off on foot. The male's looking for the female. They're wanting the area check, see if they can be located.
1: Thirty-seven.

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0: 34. I have a male subject. 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
1: Yeah, more where you at?
0: He's headed through the woods towards 33rd Street. Same area. I'm not sure where he went.
1: He did the one beyond the Vienna Collision Center?
2: Did it snow the first time?
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Just want to 64 Watoga Drive, 64 Watoga Drive in Williamstown. I have a 67-year-old male, doing well, having stomach pains, and he just keeps burping. Alert 0320.

0: 7. Did you locate a female at all over there?
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0: Danforth.
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2: 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The 67-year-old male was not feeling well, having stomach pain and burping. Come

0: 44 Central.
1: Four guys.
0: Was the 17 able to provide you direction travel for the female when she left?
1: Negative. She did not advise.
0: Stand for and just confirming there's no vehicle involved that was reported, correct?
1: Correct. She advised they both left on foot.
0: Stand for.

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0: Do you want me to call the 17 back and see if she did see a direction of travel for that female?
1: If you would, that'd be helpful. We can get her located, see if anything actually happened.
0: Stand by.

0: to the 144.
1: 144.
0: Made contact with that 17. She advised that she walked through the same way that the male subject took off between the buildings. Advised that she thought she heard a vehicle, possibly could have came and picked up the female. She's not sure. She didn't witness any of that. She just heard the vehicle.
1: Stand forward, thank you. Keep checking the area, see if we can locate either of them.

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1: 10-4, 0335.

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0: 4. Could you come back over to the Vienna Collision Center real quick?
1: Yeah, 4 can be there in a minute.

0: go ahead.
1: One of the buildings here at the collision center is unsecure. 37-9 are going to be clearing it.
0: 345.

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Station 4, 5873 Stone Turnpike, 5873 Stone Turnpike, Davisville, cross through the Canal Circle, 76-year-old male, stuck in his chair, complaining of knee and hip pain from a previous fall, weight of 230 pounds, time of alert 0607.

0: 8 mile.
1: Five eight seven three Staunton Turnpike. 76-year-old male fell last night. Now he's stuck in a chair needing a lift assist and taken to Belpre. He's complaining of knee and hip pain from the fall. Weight of 230 pounds.

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1: Just be advised that 1070 that's coming in on Turnberry Lane, it's going to be right off Guyon. It's going to be a big, massive bonfire in the back here, but not a building on fire, just FYI.

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Central Station 4, 664 Winding Heights Road, 664 Winding Heights Road, Parkersburg. Cross Street at Trail Ridge Road, 70-year-old male, fallen, complaining of rib pain. Time of alert, 6705.

0: Foxborough, 5525. 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
1: Road. 70-year-old male fallen in the living room complaining of rib pain. 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Eastwood, unit 602 is en route.

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We're trying to make contact with the homeowner here, but nobody's coming to the door. Doesn't seem to be any alarms going off, so.

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0: Pretty loud location note in here that both subjects at this residence are hearing impaired. I'm going to try and call them, see if I can get them to come to the door.
1: 10-4, thank you.

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1: Peter 2, I was able to speak with a relay service when you call their phone number. 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
0: Copy. Can you go ahead and have PD come over here so we can make entry into this residence? There is a Kroger order dropped off on the porch here that hasn't been picked up.
1: 10-4.

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2: Hey, this is law enforcement center out. We're also going to get EMS started over that way until you can make contact. Copy.

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0: 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Send me 3-year-old children fallen uninjured. 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

0759 South Parkview Drive. 73-year-old female, fallen, uninjured, requesting lift assist, weight of 130 pounds. They're advising the back porch will be your best entry point. Also, the caller, who is the spouse, is hard of hearing.

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1: Ten 4 4 23 3305 Powers Corp. That's a year old female, shaking, low grade temp, history of cerebral palsy, requesting you to the front door.

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Patriot. 43rd. Respond to the area of 2201 Grand Central Avenue, assuming near the Wendy's, reference to 1050 PD. 17's gonna be third party, advised that there was a 1050 in the roadway there. Small SUV, black in color, sedan, silver in color. 43rd.

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Central Station 3812 25th Street, 812 25th Street, Vienna. Cross streets 10th Avenue and 8th Avenue. Unknown age, female. Medical pendant activation. Unable to ambulate, general body pain. 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

0: 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The alarm company did make contact. 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Unable to ambulate. She's currently in the living room. Door should be unlocked.
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0: Central Station 2, attention 425, 708 Knopp Street, 708 Knopp Street, Parkersburg, cross street to 7th Avenue, 90-year-old female, difficulty breathing, O2 sat in the low 70s, altered LOC, unable to ambulate, time of alert, 1000.
1: Clear Camden, 10-8.
0: 10-4-23, clear of Camden Clark, 10-8, 10-100.

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Knop Street, 90-year-old female. She's on home O2, however, difficulty breathing. O2 sat in the low 70s, altered LOC, unable to ambulate. Front door is unlocked.

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1: 07.
2: We are clear from Camden, heading.
1: 407, clearing Camden Clark, 10-8, 1033.

0: 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We're out of Camden. 10-425, arriving Camden Clark, 1040.
1: 416, same traffic.
0: 10-4, 416, 1040.

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SO on scene of a domestic requesting response to check a female from possible strangulation. Time of alert, 10:47.

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0: 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Cross street at 24th Street. 59-year-old female fallen, uninjured, requesting lift assist. 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
1: If you're on the way here, there's a black truck doing laps right here. I think he's attempting to be 1030. Keeps breaking traction when he goes around corners. See if you can catch him and educate him.
2: I'm 23. Where'd you last see him?
1: He just turned up the road next to Runyon Lock Service. He'll come down 18th Street again here in a minute. Male driver, backwards ball cap.

2412 Covert Street. This will be apartment 3, repeating apartment number 3. 59-year-old female fallen, uninjured, requesting lift assist, weight of 200 pounds. Four, 11-04.

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0: Central 12. 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
1: 10-4, break.
0: Go ahead.
1: Me, another incident at 18 in St. Mary's for the disorderly driver. Go ahead and make out a case for me.
2: Fire. It's going to be between the Mexican restaurant and Mary B's on the fence line. Yeah, we're 1121.
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0: Copy 5-6, rescue in 802. It's going to be between the Mexican restaurant, Mary B's Diner, on the fence line. Caller says they see smoke and flames. Smoke was gray in color.

0: 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We have very light smoke from a brush pile in between the two buildings. All their units can cancel.
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0: 10-4-3, clearing Camden Clark, 10-7 local, 11-26.

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Ladder 5. This is a small parent cooking fire or something by the in the bushes. This has been stomped out. You can show up again, it's great.

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Cross street of Morningside Circle, 64-year-old female, vomiting, diaphoretic. Time of alert, 11:43.

Two fours en route. Four 24. Four, you're responding to 3002 Morningside Avenue, 64-year-old female, vomiting, diaphoretic. Advised she was to the hospital yesterday for the same symptoms.

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WVU Rapid Care 2107 Pike Street, 78-year-old male, fallen, loss of consciousness, however, he is currently conscious. He's on blood thinners, altered LOC, unable to ambulate. They will direct you to the patient.

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21 Heath Lane, 21 Heath Lane, Cross Street, Burnham Wood Drive. 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Requesting lift assist, time of alert, 1242.

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0: 10-4-4-0-8-2-1 Heath Lane, 81-year-old male, fallen in the bathtub, not believed to be injured. He is on blood thinners, weight of 155 pounds, requesting you to the front door.

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Over the phone, 702 Pike Street, 17 advised, this is being threatened via text from a female subject.

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0: Copy, we are 35 minutes away.
1: 10-4, should give them plenty of time to secure the canines that are in the residence.

0: Ventura 25. Disorderly motorist, guy on road, Mass Street. It's going to be a blue Buick Encore, West Virginia 2867 Sierra 808. Unable to maintain lanes, was brake checking the caller. This happened about 5 minutes ago. Prep and Party was headed towards Jefferson School.
1: I'll check the area.
0: Four 13 0 5.

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It's a RAV, Toyota RAV versus Chevy Tracker, no injuries.

0: 26. Fluid that needs cleaned up here at 13th and Lynn. See if the fire department can respond.
1: 10-4.
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1: 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We don't say anything. 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
0: 10-4, thank you.
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Central Station 2, 1386 Pleasant Home Ridge Road, 1386 Pleasant Home Ridge Road, Belleville. Cross streets, Middle Fork Lee Creek Road and Pleasant Hill Church Road, 26-year-old female, hypotension, started a new BP med yesterday. I'm alert, 1323.

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2: For 407, 1386 Pleasant Home Ridge Road, 26-year-old female, hypotension, last BP of 89 over 62, started a new BP med yesterday, requesting you to the front door, break.
3: Good.
2: Address history indicating we were there approximately 1 month ago for hypertension. That was a patient refusal at that time.
3: Copy. 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

Central 425. 425. 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She just wanted her blood pressure checked. 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Thirty-seven.

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0: or attention 423 A15 Virginia Avenue, 815 Virginia Avenue, 63-year-old male, difficulty breathing, back pain, cough, time of alert 1341.
1: 23 General.
0: 10-4-23. This comes back to Perfect Purpose Recovery, 815 Virginia Avenue, 63-year-old male. Difficulty breathing, cough, back pain, requesting use of the front door.
2: ...2015 Jeep, expired 2022.
0: Grand Central Avenue and 33rd Street. Grand Central Avenue, 33rd Street, Vienna. Two vehicles, two small children needing to be checked. They will be located in the Dollar General parking lot. Time of alert, 1342.
2: And 4-13-43.
1: Is that the Dollar General parking lot?
0: Affirmative 403. The vehicles have moved into the Dollar General parking lot. Should be Grand Central Avenue and 33rd Street. Two vehicles, white Mazda and a white SUV. There are a couple of small children in one of the vehicles. They're requesting they be checked.
1: Thank you.
0: 10-4-13-43.
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0: 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We'll be 10-8.
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0: 149. 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
1: Hey,

0: Central, Station 2, Tension 409, check welfare, 4301 10th Avenue, 4301 10th Avenue, Parkersburg, crossroads of Clyde Street. 49-year-old female, hasn't been to DaVita dialysis all week, nor has she called in. History of 96 issues, time of alert, 1353.
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Repeating, apartment 103. Checking welfare on a 49-year-old female. Hasn't been to dialysis all week, nor has she called in. History of 96 issues.

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The 49-year-old female has not been to dialysis all week.

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4409-1505 Guyon Road, 18-year-old female, diarrhea, chills, history of horror, she is bedbound, requesting to the front door, patient, approximately 250 pounds.

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1: 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Threats, 725 Market Street, apartment 3, B as in Bravo, 67-year-old male, possibly going through alcohol withdrawals, 25 threats, the door codes and the cat.
0: Okay, 408, 1416.

0: 408. Apparently he's confused on where he resides. Now the address is 1029 Market Street, 1029 Market Street, apartment 3, B as in Bravo, staging the area.
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0: 10-4-8, just want to make sure your copy is clear for you to proceed into Market Street, Apartment 3, B as in Bravo.
1: Yeah, we're about a minute out. We'll be there just a second.
0: 4-14-25. For Medic 1, 2306 Ohio Avenue, inside the facility, in the dining room, sitting in a booth, 70-year-old female, syncopal episode, advice she's regaining consciousness.
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0: 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Respond 4300 9th Avenue, 4300 9th Avenue in Vienna. 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Advised they are smelling smoke from the stairwell. Do not see any flames at this time. Time of alert 1453.
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0: Still having issues with crosstalk. Probably went in route while I was getting the crosstalk from fire. I'll show you in route 4300 9th Avenue. A smell of possibly electrical or wood. The caller's advising it's emanating from the stairwell into the basement. He doesn't see any smoke at this time.

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2: 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It's going to be on the mall lot between the JC Penney and entrance B, B as in boy.
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0: 28 out of West Virginia, returns to 2013 BMW, registered to Gandhi, subject. It's now an expiration of 2 of 2027.
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0: 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Me 201362 Adam.
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0: 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That 28 comes back to a 2023 Mitsubishi Eclipse, valid.
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0: Now 4425, you're loud and clear. 149 Washington Terrace, this will be suite 14, repeating suite 14, 72-year-old female, difficulty breathing, no previous history, front door will be unlocked, previous history indicating patient weight of 155 pounds.
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0: Central Station 4, Compass Healthcare, number 3, Western Hills Drive. 3 Western Hills Drive, cross street of Briscoe Road, 60-year-old male, falling in the bathroom, struck his head. Time of alert, 1619.
1: 4-0-3. 0-3. We're already
0: out. 3, you're going to have to switch to your mobile or change your location with your portable because I can't copy your traffic. It's all static.

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1: I do believe 43 advised they will take out. They're already at Encompass.
0: That for a medic one, I copy your traffic. 403, if you can copy, this is going to be room 228, repeating room 228, 60-year-old male fallen in the bathroom, struck his head, weight greater than 200 pounds, history of CVA. Four, you can stand down.
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0: 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Cross street of East 12th Street, 74-year-old male, decreased LOC, hasn't eaten in a week. Time of alert, 637.
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That 27 comes back to a male subject. 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

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There's a DVPO that's active.

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0: Copy, thank you. 1719. 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

0: Motel 6, 6333 Emerson Avenue, 6333 Emerson Avenue, Cross Street of Conservation Way, 54-year-old female, difficulty breathing, history of stage 4 lung and brain CA, time of alert, 1725.
1: Central.
0: 423.
1: On the interstate, it's about a mile or so out of Emerson. You want us to take it out, or just go to Station 1 and take it?
0: You're closer. Go ahead and take it.
1: 423 and out.
0: And 423, you're responding to Motel 6, 6333 Emerson Avenue. This will be room 23, repeating room 23. 54-year-old female, difficulty breathing, history of stage 4 lung and brain CA. Doors unlocked.
1: Repeat the room number, please.
0: Room 23. Room
1: 23. Thank you, sir.
0: 4423. Break. 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

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They're requesting you enter through the exit door closest to the cafe.

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1: Route.
0: 10-4-4-0-8, 1250 31st Street. This will be apartment 615. Repeating apartment 615. 66-year-old male. Difficulty ambulating, staggering, dizzy.

0: 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She's still in active seizure.
1: 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Medic 1, 403 on scene of Sam's Club in the cafe, 24-year-old female. She is still in active seizure. They're requesting ALS backup.
0: Medic 1, copy.

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2: Medic 1's in route.
0: Route 1737, Sam's Club, 1100 Grand Central Avenue, in the cafe, 24-year-old female, still in active seizure.

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0: The 15, maybe less.

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0: 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It's apartment 615.
1: Can you respond to Nissan Morton, 1300 Oakhurst Ave, off of 7th Street for an 88 check? Said that he advised that he was there looking at cars. He checked an Infiniti 2X50, dark green color. It was left unlocked. No one's there looking, wanting it to be secured.
2: Key holder information.
1: Stand by, I will try to look for that.

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0: 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I'll be in route to Oakhurst. 44 to 22.
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0: After you arrive at Camden.
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0: I have a disorderly motorist in the area of Rosemary Road and Ridge Road. Heading south on Rosemary, just turned on towards Jackson Park. A white Mustang, West Virginia 28, Oscar 413-07-Alpha, 17th of Eisenhower driving recklessly, weaving in and out of traffic, traveling at a high speed.
1: 10-4, did you advise they're traveling south?
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0: 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I just turned on 34th Street. Are you going to need anything?
1: 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He's south on 8th Avenue towards the station now.

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Station 4, respond to 1824 Murdoch Avenue, 1824 Murdoch Avenue, St. Joseph's Recovery. 36-year-old female, breathing difficulties, 0276, elevated heart rate, time of age, 1835.

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Issues at 76, elevated heart rate. Need the ambulance,

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1: Respond to 1100 George Street, apartment number 1 for unwanted subjects. 17 advises that his stepdaughter and husband have been staying at this address. They're not on the lease. He wants them removed before he gets evicted. The call parties are going to be Jessica and John Sadler.
2: 47, California 1.

0: 4755, just to advise, the 17's not on scene currently. His probation officer stated that if he was near them, that he would get in trouble and get kicked out. He's currently at his brother's house, correction, son's house in Williamstown.
1: 47.

0: 4755.
1: 47.
0: Before disconnecting, the 17 advised that if the male problem party hears sirens, that he will run.

0: status.
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2: Yeah.

0: If you're not close, I can back 47.
1: 4, I appreciate it.

623. Towards 1607 Lynn Street, 1384 progress. 17 advise that people are inside of both 1607 and 1611 Lynn Street. They can hear them inside, but that they broke into both of the houses.

units responding to Lynn Street. Just to advise the 17th saying that they're currently at the backside of 1611 Lynn Street. They're not inside of 1607 at this time.

0: 7, go ahead.
1: 7 to 17, he's been advised. I'll be in Russell M Street.
0: 24, 254.

0: Same date of birth, along with a West Virginia ID when you're ready.
1: Go ahead.
0: Harold Stump, 124, 1984. Break. Correction on that, it's going to be 424, 1984. West Virginia ID, IDA, 213538.99.
2: 10-4-18-57.
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Barney, Mitchell 6633, Emerson Avenue, 333, Emerson Avenue, we're reporting 70-year-old man been drinking for 7 days, shaking, taking stomach, and then getting your voice.

0: 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I'll be en route to that 50. 4-19-07.
1: So 416's en route.
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0: Hotel 6147. Respond at 810 and a half Quincy Street for a 1062 juvenile. It's going to be a 12-year-old female. It's autistic and barely verbal. Last seen wearing a red shirt and a pull-up, long brown hair. She was left while the 17 was using the restroom. Unknown direction that she went.
1: Forty-seven.

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Thank you.

0: 14 Central. I had the radio on scan, just heard law enforcement sent out to where we were. I guess it didn't come across, but we went en route to Camden at 1927.
1: Thank you. I'll stay en route.

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1: Respond to 400 Ball Street for a possible 1084 in progress. 17th third party advising that he's getting calls saying that people are breaking into this residence. He's not the owner of it, he's a friend of the owner.
0: 40,000.

3, respond to Grand Central Mall, 100 Grand Central Mall. 22-year-old female had passed out, lost consciousness. She is now alert. Time of page, 1944.

0: going to be the Pandora side female patient was sitting on a stool, had lost consciousness. She is now alert, no medical history.
1: Hey, the Pandora, correct?
0: They advise you to come through the Belk entrance.

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1: Confirm you did advise 400 Morrill Street, correct?
0: Affirmative, that's what the 17 was advising.
1: 10-4, I made contact with the homeowner here, there's no issues.
0: Ten four.

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I'm of age 1953.

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1: .408, showing you en route to 11264 DuPont Road, apartment 2. It's going to be a 20-year-old male with actively seizing. I believe he's coming out of it now, possibly bit his tongue. He's trying to sit up.

0: 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Go ahead.
1: Eight, four, seven, 24, 1959.